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0: Hey there, gotta say thanks for listening to the best classic rock ever made. I'm Paul Kelly, happy to be part of your classic rock nighttime here on MGK.
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From guys named Alice, he's sick, he's a CD, to girls named Stevie. 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

0: 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I am Kristen. 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

from Bowie's strut to Meatloaf's gut. 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
4: 78 degrees, finally Friday, going up to 92. Humid, muggy, sunny. Afternoon thunderstorms moving through. Weekend looks okay. Sun and clouds, high 93 tomorrow. Mostly sunny on Sunday, high 93. Down the shore, 89 tomorrow, 88 on Sunday. Poconos, 84 tomorrow, 85 on Sunday. Again, 78 degrees here in Center City. Early riser, thank you for being here with me. The Early Riser Advantage happens at 6:40 this morning. Your chance to score tickets for something really cool happening down the shore this weekend starts today. 16th annual Wildwood Tattoo Beach Bash. Today through Sunday at Wildwood Convention Center. What's the tattoo? Figure that out at 6:40. You'll score a four-pack of passes. Morning featured artist, 13th album, 1982, August 7th, hit the number one spot on the album's chart. One of those great tracks from that coming up from that album that lived at the top of the charts for 5 weeks. George Thorogood tickets. I have more of those for you if you could connect 3 at 9 o'clock this morning. Cindy Graham has your first look at the roads at 6:20. And comedian Craig Shoemaker with that morning kick. MGK's 10 After Laughter coming up.
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0: Classic Rock 102.9 MGK 608. Good morning. Sunny afternoon thunderstorms later. 92 the afternoon high. Weekend looks nice. Sun and clouds, high 93. Mostly sunny on Sunday, high 93. If you can take the heat of the wave of number six that's rolling through here. Down the shore, 89 tomorrow, 88 on Sunday. Poconos, 84 tomorrow, and 85 on Sunday. 78 degrees to start this morning here. Cindy Graham has your first look at the roads coming up at 6:20. I'm Paul Kelly. Christopher Sanchez became the first 15-game winner in the majors this season. Bryson Stott had two of the Phillies' eight doubles, and the Phils beat the Nationals 7-3 last night for their fifth victory in six games. Sanchez, now 15-4, allowed two runs on six hits in five innings for his fifth consecutive victory.
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2: Nothing like a sugar buzz, am I right about that? As adults, so it's a different thing. We started the day with coffee. Kid, it was always a big bowl of sugar. I filled it up with Cheerios and milk, 5 inches of sugar on top. Eat a layer, but I didn't see sugar. I took the bowl of sugar, done more sugar, layer by layer to get down to the best part. Oh, remember that glucose quicksand that's left of the bun? That's a sugar high waiting there, baby. That's like kiddie crack. I fried my head for the week. A few bowls of that, I'm gone. I'm walking around like Reverend Jim from Taxi. I'm Cocoa for Cocoa Puffs.
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0: Philadelphia's classic rock, 102.9 MGK. Sunny today, afternoon thunderstorms, high 92, 621, 78 degrees. Tomorrow, sun and clouds, high 93, mostly sunny on Sunday, high 93. Down the shore, 89 tomorrow, 88 Sunday. Poconos, 84 tomorrow, 85 on Sunday. Beatles live at the Coliseum, Washington, D.C. That was recorded February 11th, 1964. First concert here in the States, coming just a couple days after their appearance on the Ed Sullivan Show. It's a 12-song set, and now the internet has just revealed a couple of clips on YouTube containing three songs in 4K with the sound remix. So if you're interested in checking that out, look sooner than later, because some of this stuff just isn't authorized.
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0: The Wildwood Tattoo Beach Bash starts today through Sunday at the Wildwood Convention Center, courtesy of Villain Arts. This is the 16th annual, and if you know the tattoo, you have a chance to score a four-pack of passes. Coming up at 6:40 this morning, I'm Paul Kelly. Good morning, here with Cindy Graham. How are you, Cindy?
8: I'm great. We made it to Friday.
0: The weekend is here, ready to go wild, and so is Frontier Airlines. You're familiar with their Go Wild passes, right?
8: I am. I don't use it because I don't have, my life isn't that flexible, but yes, we're regular Frontier flyers.
0: They're launching their 2026 Go Wild Fall and Winter Pass for an introductory price of $199, and that offers nearly 7 months of unlimited travel through the end of next February. So travelers can start flying immediately, and those who book by August 17th can reserve select trips farther in advance through like January 4th without early, or I should say with early booking fees starting at $29. Holiday blackout dates, you know, you look at those, wish I could fly on those.
8: Right.
0: Holiday blackout dates can also be bypassed for peak day fees starting at $79. So when you're going on that trip to go see Earl and you want to go wild...
8: We like to go just like slightly agitated.
0: Not wild, just slightly agitated.
8: Yes.
0: Okay. 6:24. First look at the roads.
8: Well, we have got things looking pretty good overall, at least better than it has been some of the recent mornings. But there is an accident to watch out for in Limerick Township on Ridge Pike and Swamp Pike, and a downed tree in West Vincent. St. Matthew's Road's blocked between 401 and Springley Lane. The Schuylkill Expressway, so far, it's just slow westbound from City Avenue to Belmont, eastbound slow from Montgomery through Girard, 95 south slow from Cottman to the Betsy Ross. So far, no delays on the South Jersey highways. 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

0: 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Sunny, afternoon thunderstorms, high 92. Sun and clouds tomorrow, high 93. Sunday, mostly sunny, high 93. And Fred Owen, rocking on the web with MGK, loving his old-time rock and roll and singing loud and strong. Thanks for checking this morning, Fred. I'm Paul Kelly. Cindy Graham has your next look at the roads coming up at 6:50, just after 7 o'clock. The band whose 13th studio album hit number one on this date in 1982. Track from that coming up just after 7 this morning. Weekend here. What are you going to be doing regarding hydration as we got heat wave number 6 cooking us all weekend? 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
1: 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I'm

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0: Philadelphia's Classic Rock, 102.9 MGK, 651. Sunny, afternoon thunderstorms, 92 the high tomorrow. Sun and clouds, high 93. Sunday looks good, mostly sunny, high 93. Down the shore, 89 tomorrow, 88 Sunday. Poconos, 84 tomorrow, 85 on Sunday. 78 degrees right now in Center City. Early riser advantage this morning. What's the tattoo? Hi there.
1: Hi. Am I answering the Popeye question?
0: Yeah, in the Popeye cartoons, what was the tattoo Popeye had on each of his forearms?
1: He had anchors.
0: Anchors, correct. Who are you?
1: My name's Ashley.
0: Ashley, going to send you to the Villain Arts 16th Annual Wildwood Tattoo Beach Bash. Starts today, goes through Sunday at the Wildwood Convention Center.
1: Awesome. Thank you so much, guys.
0: Live human suspension. You need to see that, Ashley, as well as contortionists, sword swallowers, and the latest trends in tattoos. 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
1: Awesome. I can't wait. Thank you.
0: You just won a 4-pack of passes. You get to take 3 along with you, Ashley.
1: All right.
0: Are you tattooed?
1: I sure am. I got 4, and I'm working on my 5th. It's in process.
0: You want to spill the beans? Tell us what the 5th one is?
1: Yeah, for sure. I'm working on a left arm quarter sleeve with honeysuckles for my 6-year-old daughter.
0: Wonderful. Mm-hmm. And does your daughter have a tattoo also?
1: Not yet, but she will, I'm
0: but
1: sure.
0: Once you go to the Wildwood Tattoo Beach Bash, you never know.
1: That's right. She's only 6, though, so she might have to wait a little bit.
0: I'm sorry. I thought you said 16.
1: No, sir.
0: My mistake. Well, enjoy the beach bash. Where are you calling from this morning?
1: I'm in Vineland, New Jersey.
0: All right. As one of the early risers, what are you doing today?
1: I'm heading off to work.
0: And tell me what you do.
1: I work at Garden Green. We're a cannabis grow house in Vineland.
0: High times.
1: That's right.
0: Good times coming up for somebody that Cindy Graham knows. It's going to be on the way to see the Phillies play in the Field of Dreams game next week. And Cindy will be able to give us all the details about that at 7:20. But right now, Cindy has the details on the roads. What's happening?
2: Well, we've got a problem with the multi-vehicle accident in Lower Gwynedd that's got northbound Route 309 completely closed between Susquehanna Road and Norristown Road, and traffic is just crawling, approaching that detour north on 309 at Susquehanna Road. There's also an accident being worked on a White Marsh on Bethlehem Pike at Ambler Road, but they cleared the one we had in Limerick Township from Ridge Pike at Swamp Pike. On the Schuylkill Expressway, the volume's gotten heavier. It's still not too bad. It slows eastbound from the Blue Route to the Conshohocken Curve and from Montgomery through Vine. Westbound Schuylkill is slow from University through South, slow at City Avenue from Belmont past Gladwin, and some slowing around the Conshohocken Curve to Conshohocken. Watch out for Downtree and West Vincent. St. Matthew's Road's blocked between 401 and Springlee Lane. There's fire department activity in Westchester. Westchester Pike at Stoneham Drive. 95 South, slow Cotman to the Betsy Ross. Still looking good on the South Jersey highways. 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

0: Classic Rock 102.9 MGK 705. Foreigner touring with Lynyrd Skynyrd. I've got Skynyrd coming up before 7:30, and I also have more Lynyrd Skynyrd Foreigner tickets for you to win coming up next week. I'm Paul Kelly. Sunny afternoon thunderstorms today. High 92. Sun and clouds tomorrow. High 93. Sunday mostly sunny. High 93. Down the shore 89 tomorrow. 88 Sunday. Poconos 84 tomorrow. 85 Sunday. Those are the cooler spots for this heat wave number 6 we're in here in Philly. 78 degrees now in Center City. Cindy Graham's got your next look at the roads coming up at 7:20. Christopher Sanchez became the first 15-game winner in the majors this season. Bryson Stott had two of Philadelphia's 8 doubles, and the Phillies beat the Nationals 7-3 last night for their 5th victory in 6 games. Sanchez, now 15-4, allowed 2 runs on 6 hits in 5 innings for his 5th consecutive victory. Phillies stay home, hosting a series with the Blue Jays. First pitch down the bank starts 6:40 tonight.
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0: 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Morning Featured Artist, their debut performance was at the British Jazz and Blues Festival in August 1967. Their first American tour, they were billed 3rd behind Jethro Tull and Joe Cocker. The drummer of this band has cited this tune of the band's one of his favorite songs from their 13th album that in 1982 on August 7th hit the number one spot on the album's chart. It stayed there for 5 weeks. The song that the singer wrote that was actually planned to be on a debut album, the solo debut album from that artist, didn't have room for it on that album, so it was held over for this album. The song Gypsy, the album Mirage, the Morning Featured Artist, Fleetwood Mac, MGK.

0: Philadelphia's classic rock, 102.9 MGK, 721. Good morning. Sunny afternoon thunderstorms, 92 the high. Tomorrow, sun and clouds, high 93. Sunday, mostly sunny, high 93. Down the shore, 89 tomorrow, 88 Sunday. Poconos tomorrow, 84. Sunday, 85. 79 degrees now in Center City. And I have more tickets for you to see Lynyrd Skynyrd and Foreigner touring together. And I'll give you a crack at those tickets next week.
1: I wish my brother George was here.
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0: George Thorogood hits the stage, Excite Center, Parks Casino, August 28th. 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Coming up at 9 o'clock, I'm Paul Kelly here with Cindy Graham. 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
7: Morning, Paul.
0: You've shared some stories with me about your dad, big baseball fan, what he does during the wintertime. He's a snowbird down in Fort Myers. Remind me again what he does down there.
7: He volunteers for two minor league baseball teams. Now, yeah, don't ask me which ones. It's the Twins and somebody else I'm forgetting now. It's been a couple months.
0: Right. Well, he volunteers at their stadiums. Now it's coming back to me. He volunteers at the Twins stadium as well as the Red Sox stadium.
7: That's right, Red Sox.
0: He helps with the parking down there, right?
7: Among other things. Sometimes he gets assigned a different job, whatever, every year. Right now, he's on a bus tour for a week to see seven baseball games at seven different major league ballparks.
0: Wow.
7: Yesterday he sent me pictures from Cincinnati. Today he's going to be in Milwaukee. He's going to be in St. Louis, Kansas City, Minneapolis, and Chicago.
0: How old is your dad again?
7: He's going to be 90 in November.
0: And he's on a bus tour of major league baseball stadiums this summer.
7: His goal now is to see a game at every single major league baseball park in the U.S.
0: So what else is on tap for him as he's on this bus tour?
7: Well, Tuesday, after the tour is ended in Chicago, he's renting a car and he's going to drive 4 hours to see the Field of Dreams. The Phillies play at the Field of Dreams in Dyersville, Iowa. That's where it is, I think.
0: Yes, it is. Yeah. He scored himself a ticket. This 90-year-old, almost 90-year-old man is going to rent his own car.
7: Yes.
0: And drive 4 hours into Dyersville, Iowa, scored himself a ticket.
7: He told me it's a straight drive.
0: Oh, well.
7: I was a little concerned.
0: Well, that makes all the difference in the world. You know that as being our visionary of the roads, of course. Well, while he's there, I just found out that to celebrate the upcoming Field of Dreams baseball game, there's going to be a special beer there. And Budweiser has brewed this beer aged with Beechwood chips from Marucci Bats, just like the ones that the pros use. So the brew is called Beechwood Reserve, and it's going to be served at the game and will also be available in limited quantities in other parts of Iowa, as well as Minnesota and Pennsylvania, because, well, the game's between the Twins and the Phillies. So we may get a taste of it here locally, but I would love to hear Earl's review of Beechwood Reserve. And
7: if it's too expensive, he won't buy it, so I hope it's not.
0: Tell him to buy it. I'll pay for it. And if he does the 999 deal, nine of those and nine hot dogs and nine innings.
7: Oh, my gosh. Please, no.
0: He will get MVP, hands down. 725. How the roads look in here? Straight lines, right?
7: Well, I guess if you want to call the traffic that stopped the Tacony-Palmyra Bridge a straight line, because nothing's moving right now at the Tacony. They had an opening that started there just a couple of minutes ago. So you want to head to the Betsy Ross to avoid those delays. South on I-95 is just starting to jam up from Cotman to the Betsy Ross. The traffic volume it's not too heavy yet, and traffic is now getting by an accident scene in Lower Gwinnett, northbound 309. It's still jammed north of 309 for about a half mile approaching the scene, which is approaching Norristown Road, but a lot better than being completely detoured like it was earlier. There's an accident in Horsham Township on Horseshoe Road at Lime Kiln Pike, one being cleaned up in White Marsh from Bethlehem Pike at Ambler Road. Schuylkill slow eastbound for the Blue Route to Conshohocken, Montgomery to Vine, westbound to slow University of the South. It's backed up at City Avenue, then slow through Belmont. It's some more slowing around the Conshohocken curve to Conshohocken, and 42 north is slow north of 55. 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

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Afternoon thunderstorms, 92, the high, sun and clouds tomorrow, high 93, mostly sunny on Sunday, high 93. Heat wave number 6, where it's cooler elsewhere. Poconos, 84 tomorrow, 85 on Sunday. Down the shore, 89 tomorrow, 88 on Sunday. 79 degrees now in Center City. I'm Paul Kelly. Coming up, Cindy Graham has your next look at the roads at 7:50. Also, this morning's featured artist, band formed in Boston, not the Cars, not Aerosmith, and not Boston, but their second studio album was released this, 1992 on August 7th, and I got a track from that coming up for you. August 7th also turns out to be International Beer Day, so if you plan on imbibing, imbibe responsibly, as always, and get yourself in imbibable shape for MGK's Red, White, and Brew Blast, which is just coming up in a couple of months on board the Battleship New Jersey. And this is where we fill the Battleship New Jersey with the best beer drinkers around. You, I'm talking about, as well as lots of beer, talking about samplings of over 50 different kinds of American craft beer. Kegs after kegs after kegs get rolled onto the deck of the Battleship New Jersey, as well as the band gear of the MGK House Band. They are tracking the whole afternoon. Jolly Monroe, their name. They're one of the best around, and they're going to be tracking the afternoon for us. There's going to be food as well. 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And a Battleship Tour voucher for future use. 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

0: Philadelphia's classic rock, 102.9 MGK, 748. Sunny, afternoon thunderstorms, 92 the high. Tomorrow, sun and clouds, high 93. Sunday, mostly sunny, high 93. Yeah, heat wave number 6. Poconos, 84 tomorrow, 85 on Sunday. Down the shore, 89 tomorrow, 88 on Sunday. 77 degrees now in Center City. Here with Cindy Graham, I'm Paul Kelly. Cindy, have you ever been a yard saler?
1: I have, you know, you have to know your weaknesses, and I already have enough stuff in my house. So I should be running a yard sale, but I have not done that.
0: Well, that's the other thing. Would you be willing to share your wares and put them out on the front lawn for people to see?
1: I mean, if somebody else got it together for me, sure.
0: Oh, okay.
1: It sounds like a lot of work.
0: Okay, you need the coordinator. Okay.
1: Yes, exactly.
0: Well, there's a yard sale that's happening this weekend, and if you're a fan of yard sales, you would really love this thing. It's called the 127 Yard Sale.
1: Okay.
0: And it's also known as the world's longest yard sale. It takes place across multiple states.
1: Wow, that's a road trip.
0: Yeah, this thing begins in Michigan. It runs 690 miles through Ohio, Kentucky, Tennessee, and Georgia before ending in Alabama en route, guess the number, 127.
1: Ah, okay, now I get it.
0: And so it gives, you know, buyers a chance to stay off busy highways and instead enjoy some scenic routes through small towns, rural communities, and check out other people's stuff. And this thing runs through Sunday, and they have a website for it. I was just looking at it. It's an annual event, and the website is billed as 4 days, 6 states, 690 miles, 127 yard sale. I can hear Susan now. No, you're not going. How many
1: Some more records.
0: How many Batman coffee mugs do we need to have? Yes, and the records too. That's a whole different chapter. 750. How the roads looking?
1: Well, unfortunately, we've got not one, but two disabled vehicles on I-95. The one southbound on 95 has got it jammed from Cottman through south of Cottman, where the right lane's blocked. And northbound 95 is crawling, approaching Allegheny through just north of the Betsy Ross. There's a disabled vehicle on the right lane there. At least we're getting back to normal at the Tacony-Palmyra Bridge after an earlier opening. And they cleared the accident completely that we had in Lower Gwynedd from on northbound 309 approaching Norristown Road. So no longer any delays there. But now there's an accident in Cheltenham Township on Cheltenham Avenue at Penrose Avenue. There's one Upper Salford on Schwanksville Road near Springmount Road, and an accident in Coatesville on Lincoln Highway at First Avenue. Also a disabled vehicle to watch out from West Goshen on Westchester Pike at Valley Drive. Schuylkill Expressway slows eastbound from Montgomery to Vine. Westbound's jam, University of the South, and from City Avenue past Belmont. 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

0: Classic Rock, 102.9 MGK, 809, sunny, afternoon thunderstorms, 92 the high, heat wave number 6 in progress, sun and clouds tomorrow, high 93, Sunday mostly sunny, high 93, Poconos 84 tomorrow, 85 Sunday, down the shore 89 tomorrow, 88 on Sunday, 78 degrees right now in Center City. Cindy Graham has your next look at the roads coming up at 8:20. Also on the way, your chance to win George Thorogood tickets. I'm Paul Kelly. Christopher Sanchez became the first 15-game winner in the majors this season. Bryson Stott had two of the Phillies' 8 doubles, and the Phillies beat the Nationals 7-3 last night for their 5th victory in 6 games. Sanchez, now 15-1, allowed 2 runs on 6 hits in 5 innings for his 5th consecutive victory. Phillies start a series with the Blue Jays down the bank. First pitch, 6:40 tonight.
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0: Morning Featured Artist is a band that formed in Boston. It's not The Cars, it's not Aerosmith, and it's not Boston. The guitarist, he was born in Portugal, but moved to Boston when he was 4. And the band first got attention in 1985 when they made a video for a song called Mother, Don't Want to Go to School Today. And they ended up submitting that video to MTV's Basement Tapes. It was the contest showcase for unsigned artists. Well, these guys won, garnering the most votes from the viewers. In 1990, on August 7th, their second album was released, and they recorded their songs in a variety of styles. Rock was their mainstay, but a couple of the biggest hits from the album surprised listeners when they went to go buy the album or when they went to the concert and found out, wow, these guys are rockers. They also had videos on MTV's Headbangers Ball, and I'm talking about the band that released Pornograffiti. Depends on how you like to pronounce it. In 1990, on August 7th, Morning Featured Artist, Extreme on MGK.

0: Philadelphia's classic rock, 102.9 MGK, 823. Sunny afternoon thunderstorms, 92 the high, humid. Sun and clouds tomorrow, 93 the high. Sunday, mostly sunny, high 93. Down the shore, 89 tomorrow, 88 on Sunday. Poconos, 84 tomorrow, 85 on Sunday. Still 78 degrees in Center City. Here with Cindy Graham, I'm Paul Kelly, ESPN, the Ocho. Cindy, the games. You're not typically a sports or an ESPN viewer, but
1: Correct. Looking
0: 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That's at noon today.
1: Oh, okay.
0: There's also the Dodgeball Showcase at 5 o'clock this afternoon between USA and Canada.
1: Okay.
0: Tomorrow's itinerary includes the Hacky Sack Championship at 9:30 in the morning. And I'm betting my friends at the Broadway Bar in Point Pleasant, Sean Scott and the crew, will have that on in there. And I may get there with Jingle and Jangle later in the morning tomorrow. The 9th Annual World Axe and Knife Throwing Championship is tomorrow afternoon at 3 o'clock, Cindy.
1: No, that makes me nervous.
0: So knock out all your day's events before 3 o'clock tomorrow so you're able to check out some of that stuff. And like I said, you're not typically a sports person, but there are certain things that may make you want to tune in. John Madden, you know, the legendary football coach, right?
1: Sure, of course.
0: Not typically somebody that you would tune in a movie for, except for who's involved in the movie, Cindy.
1: Ah.
0: The John Madden biopic is coming out. It's got a premiere date, and it's just called Madden, the film and the man. And who's playing John Madden? Nicolas Cage.
1: All right, I'm in. I mean, that's got to be something else.
0: Oakland Raiders owner Al Davis is being played by Christian Bale.
1: I love Christian Bale.
0: He's always Bruce Wayne to me, but I would definitely check this out. And the Madden football video game just came out yesterday, and the soundtrack is including some classic rock, including stuff from The Who and Styx and Metallica, Ozzy Osbourne, Motley Crue. So, Cindy, we will have you sports-ridden yet.
1: Who knows? I may be converted.
0: 825. How the roads look? Okay.
1: Well, we've got a couple of problems on 309. There's an accident in Cheltenham Township that's got northbound 309 jammed approaching Penrose Avenue, and one in Lower Gwynedd. Northbound 309 is backed up for more than a mile between Susquehanna Road and Norristown Road. But disabled vehicles, we had a northbound 95 in both directions have both been cleared. They recently cleared one north on 95 just north of the Betsy Ross, and those delays cleared out pretty quickly. Southbound 95 cleared disabled vehicles south of Cottman. Because of volume, it is still slow south of Cottman. South on 95, I should say, from Cottman to the Betsy Ross, and then from Girard through the Vine Expressway. There's an accident at Abington, Edge Hill Road, Old Welsh Road, one in Upper Southbridge, Schwanksville Road near Springmount Road. Schuylkill Expressway, slow eastbound from Gladwin to Belmont, slowing Montgomery to south. Westbound is slow University to south, just slow from City Avenue to Gladwin. Accident in Coatesville from Business Route 30 at First Avenue. And there's an accident in Westchester being cleaned up from Marshall and Walnut Streets. No delays in sight on the 42 freeway or on 295 through South Jersey. 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

0: Philadelphia's Classic Rock, 102.9 MGK. 839, sunny, afternoon thunderstorms, 92 the high. Weekend looks good, sun and clouds, high 93. Sunny on Sunday, high 93. Heat wave number 6. Poconos 84 tomorrow, 85 on Sunday. Down the shore, 89 tomorrow, 88 on Sunday. 79 degrees right now in Center City. Hart been working on a new album, and Nancy Wilson says it's just about done. Plan on delivering the finished product to the record label later this month. World tour is what they're planning, and work continues on a documentary as well as a biopic. I'm Paul Kelly. Cindy Graham has your final look at the roads coming up at 8:50, and then I've got something cool for you at 9 o'clock as well, but also something to keep you hydrated this weekend, and you could save yourself a couple of bucks doing it. 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

0: Philadelphia's classic rock, 102.9 MGK, 849, sunny. Afternoon thunderstorms, 92 the high, 90s the next couple of days, 93 tomorrow and Sunday with sun and clouds. Down the shore, 89 the high tomorrow, 88 on Sunday. Poconos, 84 tomorrow, 85 up there on the Paw Packs, 79 degrees right now in Center City. I'm Paul Kelly. Cindy Graham, your cat Mellotron. How old is Mellotron now?
1: She is 17.
0: Wow. Wow. Now, is that a typical average age for a cat that is getting the treatment that you and Randy provide?
1: No, actually, she's the oldest cat we've ever had. Like, other ones died at 13, 14, and then Lyra, she was almost 17 when she passed away last year. Okay. So, yeah, this is a record for us.
0: Well, Reader's Digest just asked experts about the things that cats really don't want people to do. And it's kind of a long list. I mean, I can't go through all of them, but they say that cats don't take stress well, and these things cause it. So I'm going to check the boxes here with you to see what you and Randy have or have not been doing, which they say these can lead to health problems and a few of the things that cats do not want you to do. Petting on the belly.
1: It depends on the cat. Ooh. Mellotron, no.
0: Okay. They say cat tummies are sensitive, so pet their cheeks inside of the head instead. Playing loud music or any loud sounds.
1: I have not noticed that. They don't like vacuum cleaners. That's about it. Cats like music.
0: I don't like vacuum cleaners either. spraying fragrance around the house.
1: Well, the humans in the house don't like that, so that doesn't happen. I can't tell.
0: Okay, and they say it causes tummy problems and decreases appetite. So, yeah, you don't want to decrease Randy's appetite or cause tummy problems. Keep the spraying fragrances to a minimum. Picking them up without them asking.
1: I have about 5 scratches on different parts of my body right now from doing that the other day with Melly. Yeah, so I can say do not pick up a cat or hold a cat when they do not want to be held.
0: Well, I think you may need to be asking Mellotron if Mellotron would like to be picked up. That sounds like how old did you say Mellotron is?
1: 17, and she's full of spunk.
0: All right, after 17 years, start asking Mellotron if Mellotron would like to be picked up, okay?
1: I know she doesn't want to. That's why I don't ask.
0: Final look at the roads at 8:51, and I hope you have a great weekend.
1: Thank you. You too, Paul. And it's looking pretty good overall. We do have a couple of problem spots, but the ones that we had on 309 are gone. No longer any delays north on 309 approaching Penrose Avenue in Cheltenham Town. Or farther north, it looks good north on 309 approaching Norristown Road. But there is an accident still being cleaned up in Upper Salford from Swanksville Road near Spring Mount Road. There was one earlier on the Ben Franklin Bridge westbound on the downside. Wasn't out there too long, so no delays resulting from that right now. South on 95, it's slow from Girard through the Vine Expressway. Vine is backed up in both directions between the Ben Franklin Parkway and the Schuylkill. And on the Schuylkill Expressway, better than normal, but we do have some jam traffic eastbound east of the Conshohocken Curve. Slow Gladwin to Belmont. Bit backed up from Montgomery through Girard, then it's slow through the Vine Expressway. Way westbound of Slow University is south from City Avenue to Gladwin. Watch out for disabled vehicle in Westtown Township on Street Road 926 at Shiloh Road. No delays in sight on the 42 freeway or on 295 through South Jersey. 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

0: 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See if you can name the common thread or theme that runs through these three songs. Here's Paul Kelly.
1: Good morning. Finally Friday, and three songs with something in common, which could win you tickets to see George Thorogood. 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

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Do you know the common theme amongst those three songs? 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

0: 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Turn, don't burn. Heat wave number 6, 90s today and tomorrow and Sunday. 80s at the shore, 89 tomorrow, 88 on Sunday. Poconos, 84 tomorrow, 85 on Sunday. And Connect 3 this morning, 3 songs with something in common. You know the theme today?
1: Is it summer romance song?
0: We'll just go with summer. How about that?
1: Okay, good.
0: And who's this?
1: This is Jackie.
0: Hi, Jackie. Congratulations. What are you doing this morning?
1: I am at work.
0: You sound so thrilled.
1: Oh, yeah. Biggest thrill of my life.
0: The weekend's just hours away, Jackie. What do you do?
1: I am an administrative assistant.
0: Where are you administrative assisting today?
1: No, I'm in Northeast Philly.
0: All right. Would you like to go see George Thorogood?
1: I would love to see George Thorogood.
0: Excite Center Parks Casino, August 28th. It's an MGK Classic concert event. And tickets are on sale now via parkscasino.com. But Jackie, hopefully this picks up your day a little bit there as you...
1: Yes, it does. Thank you.
0: ...continue administrating assistantly. And you've got the free tickets. We're knowing Songs of Summer today. Boys of Summer, Beautiful Girls, Kokomo. Way to go.
1: Thank you.
0: I hope you have a great weekend.
1: Thank you. You too.
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0: 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Good morning.
1: This is Pee Wee Roberts, and I live in a little town called Grand Bay, Alabama. I am in the very southwest corner of the state of Alabama, and I was searching around a place to find some good rock and roll music that doesn't play the same songs every 20 minutes. And so far, that seems to be y'all.
0: Well, thank you for finding us.
1: No, I just wanted to try to give a holler and let you know that y'all are on the air, man, in what we call L.A., which stands for Lower Alabama.
0: Not slower, lower, just lower.
1: That's right, just lower. The whole state be slow. But anyhow, I just wanted to say thank you, man, and say, hey, introduce myself. I may try to call you in a future date.
0: MGK rocks Alabama.

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0: 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Great picture of Ann and Nancy in this story as well. A stage performance shot, and it looks like Ann is holding a clarinet. You could clarify that for me if you take a look at the picture and get the details about the new album as well as a worldwide tour and a documentary and a biopic. All on the way from the Wilson sisters. Great news to hear. 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I'll see the MGK hats, or if you got kids that are going back to school, they're already wearing their Nirvana and the Led Zeppelin and the Van Halen retro t-shirts. 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I'm here from 6 till 8 tomorrow morning. Kristen is next, and she will take your ideas for Noontime Nuggets, 610-668 WMGK. A not-so-innocent man, Danny Ocean, will be saluting an innocent man this afternoon. Kick it off commercial free at 3 with a block of songs from Billy Joel's An Innocent Man. Again, hopefully you have a great weekend. This morning's show brought to you by GiveMeTheVIN.com, America's best car buyer.
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Now a song that's perfect for a Friday. And we danced. And there's a chance to dance tonight, especially if you like salsa. More on that coming up. Here's the Hooters, MGK.

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0: Elton John, 102.9 MGK. I'm Kristen. Hope you are doing well on this hot Friday morning. We're headed up to 93 today, tomorrow, and Sunday through the weekend. We're staying in the 90s through Tuesday. It looks like we'll drop to 89 for the high on Wednesday. It's going to be quite warm, but we'll soak up every last bit of summer, why don't we? We in that block, we played And We Danced by the Hooters. Such a fun song and a great one for a Friday. And you can dance tonight. There's going to be a salsa event. If you've ever tried it or you want to try it for the first time, it's free. It's at Norris Square Park from 6 to 10 tonight. And it's a beautiful park, really, really big, too, and not too bad as far as parking goes. But starts at 6, and the free lessons start at 7 o'clock if you want to dance the night away. And lots going on this weekend. We'll go over lots of it. We also will have your noontime nuggets, as usual, 12 o'clock. Text in now. Let me know what you want to hear for that. Don't forget your name and where you're from so you get some credit. You can tell me what you're up to this weekend. Send it out to someone if you like. 610-668-9645 to text in those requests. We are doing our usual, our Brew Blast, but this year it's the Red, White, and Brew Blast aboard the Battleship New Jersey. It's going to be Saturday, October 10th this year. Here's some more details on that.
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Bon Jovi, Bad Medicine 102.9 MGK. Bon Jovi just wrapped their residency at Madison Square Garden throughout most of July. And the Eagles, they've had their residency at the Sphere in Las Vegas since September of 2024. 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

at the bottom of the ocean. 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

0: Philadelphia's classic rock 102.9 MGK on a Friday, bright and sunny Friday, although a little bit oppressive, hot and humid today and all through the weekend too. Yesterday's weather, this is kind of similar to that, and a chance of a pop-up storm, it looks like today and tomorrow, possibly mostly in the afternoon. Sunday looks pretty clear, the high 93 all days of the weekend, and then through about Tuesday, we'll stay in the 90s. That heat wave continues, so drink lots of water. But either way, we made it to Friday. Congratulations. We've got the Noontime Nuggets coming up at 12 o'clock. Text in. Let me know what you want to hear. 610-668-9645 is the text number. Don't forget your name and where you're from. And again, add some detail if you like. Let me know what you're up to this weekend. In that block, we played the Eagles. We did Lion Eyes. And I mentioned they just extended, again, their Sphere residency. They've been there since September of 2024. People loving those shows. And so they said, due to overwhelming demand, they added four additional shows. It's going to be Friday, January 15th, Saturday, January 16th, Friday, January 22nd, and Saturday, January 23rd into 2027 now. The Eagles live concert at Sphere, the longest running residency at the venue. 72 shows now is the total. So the presale is going to have, they have sign up right now at eagles.com. It's going to start Wednesday, August 12th, and then next Friday, the 14th, is the general on sale for those new shows. Four new shows added to the Sphere in Las Vegas. The Eagles just might stay there forever. Coming up, a long classic rock block. We're going to kick it off with Tom Petty. We've got Joan Jett on the way. There's some news with her health as well. Brian Adams on the way. He's playing this Tuesday at the Santander Arena. Stick around. It's MGK.
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Ryan Adams, somebody. 102.9 MGK. He's going to be at the Santander Arena with Pat Benatar and Neil Giraldo this coming Tuesday in Reading, Pennsylvania. Here's Lynyrd Skynyrd. They are playing August 20th, the Double Trouble Double Vision Tour, along with Foreigner, and that one at Freedom Mortgage Pavilion. The Summer of Live promotion for that. Still good. Four tickets for $99, two for $55. And here's one of my favorites from Lynyrd Skynyrd. It's Simple Man. MGK on a Friday.

0: Boston, 102.9 MGK. Just before that, Twisted Sister. We had a great music block with Lynyrd Skynyrd and Simple Man. Love that song. And hopefully they'll be playing that live August 20th when they're here at Freedom Mortgage Pavilion on the Double Trouble, Double Vision Tour along with Foreigner. And again, still a part of that summer of live promotion with Live Nation. It's four lawn tickets for $99 or two for $55 at livenation.com/summer of live. Is the website for that. We did Bryan Adams in that block coming this Tuesday with Pat Benatar and Neil Giraldo to the Santander Arena in Reading. And we played Joan Jett and the Blackhearts. We did Bad Reputation. And there's some news about Joan Jett this morning. She injured her back. She had to cancel a couple of performances. Her team posted about it on social media. They said following a recent injury, Joan Jett has undergone orthopedic surgery on a fractured vertebrae and is going to begin the necessary healing process. So they said in close consultation with her doctors, she's not able to perform at her upcoming September scheduled shows, one in California, September 5th, and one in Kentucky on September 24th. They said, while Joan hates to disappoint fans, she'll be taking the time to focus on physical therapy and healing. She's looking forward to delivering tremendous concerts for many years to come. So wishing her healing vibes. Coming up along Classic Rock Block, we've got Led Zeppelin on the way. We'll do REM, Bruce Springsteen in there, some great Friday music. And then speaking of Friday music, we've got your Noontime Nuggets at 12 o'clock. And that's where you come in. Let me know what you want to hear on your Friday afternoon. 610-668-9645 is the number to text in.
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0: Philadelphia's Classic Rock, 102.9 MGK. I'm Kristen. Happy Friday. We made it, and it's going to be a hot weekend, but, you know, it's the weekend and a summer weekend. I know it's very hot, and it will be for the next couple of days. It looks like we're in the 90s in this heat wave through at least Tuesday, but we got to soak up these last days of summer. I cannot believe we're talking about back to school already, so enjoy it. You know, yesterday was pretty hot, and it's going to be similar today. We had soccer practice for my kids, and we drained their water bottles. You know, they were all red-cheeked, but lots of kids out at the spray grounds and the pools and, you know, do what you got to do to stay cool, but enjoy these summer days. We're going to be missing them soon enough. Although something to look forward to this fall, this October 10th, it's a Saturday from 1 to 5. It's our Red, White, and Brew Blast aboard the Battleship New Jersey. It is so fun. You can sample over 50 craft brews. The air staff's going to be out there from MGK or, you know, awesome riverfront views. Last year, I went for the first time and had such a good time. 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I'm so impressed by them. 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It's really fun, great music. 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

You too. Mysterious ways. 102.9 MGK. Our noontime nuggets on a Friday. It's Friday, August 7th, and we made it. Congrats. It's hot and humid out there, but it's Friday. Nice and sunny out there, too. This one going out to Jay in West Trenton. Wanted to hear Robert Plant. We're in the mood for this one. In the mood. MGK.

0: Robert Plant in the mood, 102.9 MGK, going out to Jay in West Trenton, who texted in for it on this hot and humid Friday afternoon. I was going to play the Glenn Miller in the mood, and I didn't find it in here. We didn't have it, unfortunately. Maybe next time. Love that song. We are here on Friday. It's August 7th, and it's feeling like August for sure. Really hot and humid. High of 93 today, tomorrow, and Sunday. Feeling even warmer. But if you're able to brave it, if you want to go out to the drive-in tonight or through the weekend, the Delsey drive-in, they are showing the brand new Spider-Man, Brand New Day, and Young Washington as a double feature on screen one. But screen two looks really good. It's a throwback. It's The Sandlot, followed by Stand By Me. I think that one looks really fun. And then Becky's Drive-In, they are showing Spider-Man Brand New Day first and then Toy Story 5 on their screen one and screen two. They're doing The Odyssey and Ice Cream Man for the second feature. And The Odyssey is pretty long, so that'll be a late night if you do choose to go. But yeah, either Becky's Drive-In or the Delsey, those are the local drive-ins. And always love going to the drive-in in the summer. And the summer is flying by. Coming up, our second half of Noontime Nuggets, we've got Elton John to kick it off. We'll do one from Neil Young. We have Van Halen on the way. Stick around. It's MGK.
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Elton John, Don't Let the Sun Go Down on Me, 102.9 MGK. Although I think with today's weather, most of us would disagree with that. This one, Neil Young, going out to Eric in Sellersville, who asked for it.

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0: Journey, Love and Touch and Squeeze in 102.9 MGK in our noontime nuggets. And Journey coming here October 28th, Xfinity Mobile Arena on their final Frontier Tour. They've been here for a number of stops so far this year. We had the Rolling Stones in there, Hang Fire. We did Blinded by the Light, which actually reminded of most of my morning. I went to an eye appointment. I work with Ben FM, our sister station, from 6 to 9, and then I have this hour off in between Ben and MGK. And in my hour off, I went to the eye care place, like right around the corner from us, and I had my eyes dilated, and I could not see anything up close, like anything that I had to read on a phone or anything. It was just blurred. And so with the noontime nuggets, I had to wait till just before noon to even try to read them. And I was afraid I was going to have to like call someone in to read them to me. I'm just now starting to see things again, but I was blinded by the light and blinded in general. I think, I don't know if it's just that I'm getting old or what, but I've never had that bad before, but this time around it was rough. Anyway, we also in there did Simnon Girl, which reminded me of my morning too. I was at Wawa, got coffee this morning, treated myself. I actually got two of their specialty coffees. I did the blueberry cobbler in one cup and then a second cup of their cinnamon churro coffee, which I highly recommend. That was my favorite of the two, cinnamon churro. And I did see that Wawa, the rumors anyway, say that Wawa's bringing their pumpkin spice back on August 24th. Dunkin' is going to be the first. They announced for August 19th. Starbucks said August 25th. But the 24th is going to be Wawa, according to the internet. We'll see. All right, coming up, a long classic rock block in there. We're going to kick it off with Billy Joel. We'll do Alice in Chains. We've got Foreigner coming up. Stick around. It's MGK.
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Foreigner, Hot-Blooded, 102.9 MGK. We're going to be hot-blooded all weekend long. It is high 93 today, tomorrow, Sunday as well, staying in the heat wave through at least this Tuesday. But we're having fun. 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And Foreigner, by the way, come in August 20th, along with Lynyrd Skynyrd, their Double Trouble, Double Vision Tour. 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

0: Metallica. 102.9 MGK, a long music block, and a good one, too. We did John Mellencamp in there, The Cars, Foreigner again. It was coming with Lynyrd Skynyrd August 20th. And that show, Outdoor at Freedom Mortgage Pavilion, is a part of the Live Nation Summer of Live promotion. If you go to livenation.com/summer of live, 4 lawn tickets for $99 or 2 for $55 for that show. And the show's coming up soon, August 20th. Lots going on this weekend. I mean, just tonight, there's WWE SmackDown at Xfinity Mobile Arena. At the Philadelphia Expo Center this weekend, it's Liberty Comic Con going on. And then tomorrow is the Sunflower Festival at Lynn Villa Orchards. Something very unique is the 18th annual Classic Hearse Show. That's right, Hearse, at Laurel Hill East Cemetery, right around the corner from here. That'll be fun. That's tomorrow afternoon. Also tomorrow afternoon, this is delicious, the Port Richmond Pierogi Fest. They know pierogies better than anybody. Noon to 5 tomorrow. The Chinese Lantern Festival is still going on. That's my pick of the summer. I love that event. And that's good for an evening, too. Not as hot. And then this is great, especially for kids. Bug Fest is going on again at the Academy of Natural Sciences. They do it every August. It's the weekend to go to that museum. Really fun. They do roach races and all sorts of stuff. And you learn a lot about bugs. And tomorrow, the Totally Tubular Festival is going to the Hard Rock in AC. Now, I saw this same tour back in around the holidays. It was like right after Christmas. And it's got Thomas Dolby as one of the headliners. Also a Flock of Seagulls, who actually I was underwhelmed by when we saw them. But I loved Men Without Hats. They're so good. They're performing, as well as Bow Wow Wow, The Producers, Animotion, The Escape Club, and Tommy Two Tone, a part of that tour as well. And then on Sunday, the Ardmore Rock and Ride is going on. It's a bike race and also a music festival, and it's free as far as the music festival goes. In fact, a band I really like called Too Many Zoos is going to be performing. It's free to all ages, 10 to 7 on Sunday in Ardmore. A really cool event. It's ardmorerockandride.com for all of the details. Coming up along Classic Rock Block, we're going to kick it off with Zeppelin. We've got Pink Floyd on the way, Guns N' Roses, and more. It's MGK.
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1: 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The drawing's at 11. $2 ticket. Here's 50.

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0: Philadelphia's Classic Rock 102.9 MGK. I'm Kristen. Today is Friday. As I'm sure you know, it is August 7th, which is International Beer Day. And you can celebrate by celebrating the return of the Manayunk Bike Race. It is back after 10 years. The Philadelphia Cycling Classic on Sunday, August 30th, with elite international cyclists coming to our area. But they've got the famed Manayunk Wall, and they also have a special beer for it this year. Mainstay Independent Brewing Company teamed up with the race organizers. 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And you'll have it all the way up into the race, and you can go give it a taste tonight at Parks on Tap. 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They are along the river, right next to Rivers Casino, actually. In fact, they're where Yards used to be, and a great spot for families. It's one of the only places that I can go with my kids, and it's actually, you know, encouraged. They've got a playground inside, a little pirate ship playground, and good kids' food and an arcade and all of that. But yeah, you could go check it out at Craft Hall tonight if you like. The Philadelphia Classic Lager, and of course the race coming up on Sunday, August 30th, and you can watch it in person. You can see the start and the final sprint along the Ben Franklin Parkway right near the Museum of Art, and then also you can watch on Disney Plus and at 6ABC this year as well. Pretty cool, back after 10 years. Coming up along Classic Rock Block, we're going to kick it off with Tears for Fears. We've got the Rolling Stones on the way, Def Leppard, and Danny Ocean takes over next. I hope you have a wonderful weekend. Stay cool out there.
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Classic Rock 102.9 MGK. Rolling Stones coming off Aftermath with Painted Black on this finally Friday. Good afternoon. This is Danny Ocean sporting a big old smile while I'm in for Tony Harris, rolling through this long classic rock block with the band that's working on a brand new record. According to guitarist Phil Collins, their approach to the new songs on this upcoming album is resulting in some of their wildest songs they've made in years. Back to 87's Hysteria for this one from Def Leppard on MGK.

0: Houston from 76 and 4Play, long time on Philadelphia's Classic Rock, 102.9 MGK with Danny Ocean for Tony Harris on this Friday afternoon. We are officially back in the steam bath for our sixth heat wave of the summer, at least for the next few days. Hazy, hot, humid temps in the 90s with a good chance of showers and thunderstorms each day. Low tonight, getting down to 72, more of the same for your weekend. It's summertime here in the Delaware Valley, 88 in Ambler, 89 in Center City, 75 in the waves off Stone Harbor. When we come back, we'll hear from Fleetwood Mac, plus one from the Eagles, and Sir Rod Stewart will kick off another long classic rock block. That's up next on MGK.
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to 1987's Tango in the Night with Christine McVie on the vocals on Everywhere from Fleetwood Mac on Classic Rock 102.9 MGK. How's it going? It's Danny Ocean for Tony Harris. Thanks so much for spending your workday with us. Inside another long classic rock block with the late Randy Meisner taking lead vocals on this one. Here's Take It to the Limit from the Eagles on MGK.

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0: Philadelphia's Classic Rock, 102.9 MGK with Danny Ocean in for Tony Harris on your Friday afternoon, getting ready for the commercial free at 3. Today we'll celebrate the anniversary release date of Billy Joel's An Innocent Man. Released on August 8, 1983 and produced by Phil Ramone, the record featured the sounds of the 1950s and early 1960s, including doo-wop and soul music that Billy Joel grew up listening to. So we'll hear three huge songs from that record. 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
1: 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I'm Danny Ocean, in for Tony Harris, and today we are celebrating the anniversary release date of Billy Joel's An Innocent Man, which was released on August 8, 1983. Recorded at Chelsea Sound A&R Studios in New York City and produced by longtime friend Phil Ramone, the record featured six hit singles released between July of 83 and January of 1985, including The Longest Time, the album's title track, and Leave a Tender Moment. The record showcased Billy's love for the sound of the 50s and early 60s and included doo-wop and soul influences. So let's get it started with the first single released on July 17th of 1983 that went all the way to number one on the charts. Here's Tell Her About It to kick off today's Commercial Free at 3 on Philadelphia's Classic Rock, 102.9 MG.

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We heard the doo-wop influence in that song called Keeping the Faith, plus the top 5 smash Uptown Girl, which was said to be written about Billy Joel's ex-wife, supermodel Christie Brinkley, who ended up appearing in both music videos, which ended up in heavy rotation on MTV at the time. And we kicked off the 3 of 3 with Tell Her About It, a song that went all the way to number one on the chart back on September 24th, 1983. I'm Danny Ocean, holding it down for Tony Harris on this Friday afternoon as we continue commercial free. Here's Blondie on MGK.

to 78 for the Rolling Stones. From Some Girls, that's Beast to Burden on Classic Rock 102.9 MGK. Got Danny Ocean for Tony Harris inside the commercial free at 3. And now that we're in August, you know, thoughts of the upcoming school year are on a lot of people's minds, but not yet. According to Alice Cooper, school's still out on MGK.

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0: 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How you doing? I'm Danny Ocean in for Tony Harris, moving closer to your weekend on this Friday afternoon. Ready for the ride home, saying thank you for making MGK part of your workday. Coming up in the 5 o'clock hour, I've got your chance to win tickets, a four-pack to Adventure Aquarium. Just listen for the keyword and be ready to text that keyword to 610-668-9645 to win. When we come back, we'll hear from Black Sabbath, plus one from Bon Jovi, and the quintessential 80s power ballad from Night Ranger. We'll kick off another long classic rock block. That's up next on MGK.
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Minuteman Electrical Band on Classic Rock 102.9 MGK. How's it going? I'm Danny Ocean for Tony Harris, cruising through this 4 o'clock hour, ready for the ride home with more of the best classic rock ever made from the band that just wrapped up their 9-night run at Madison Square Garden in New York City. Their Forever Tour now moves to Europe with shows in Scotland, Ireland, and England later this summer. Here's one from Slippery When Wet. It's Bon Jovi on MGK.

0: Black Sabbath from 71 and the title track from Paranoid on Philadelphia's Classic Rock 102.9 MGK. It's Danny Ocean for the vacationing Tony Harris. Got a mix of sun and clouds for the possibility of showers and thunderstorms for the remainder of today. Lows will get down to 72. A mix of clouds and sun, muggy and humid with a chance of showers over the weekend. Not a complete washout, but the threat of rain will be around right through the weekend. It's 90 in South Philly, 91 in Camden, 75 in the Waves off the Steel Pier in Atlantic City. When we come back, we'll hear from the Doors. Plus, we'll get to something from the Scorpions, and Queen kicks off another long classic rock block. That's up next on MGK.
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Back to 67, coming off their self-titled debut record. 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

0: Philadelphia's classic rock, 102.9 MGK. What's going on? 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When we come back, we'll get something from the Eagles, plus we'll crank up one from the mighty Van Halen, and Stone Temple Pilots will kick off another long classic rock block for the official start of your weekend up next on MGK.
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There's the title track from Hotel California. Speaking of the Eagles, looks like their long goodbye tour will continue into 2027. The band has announced additional dates are booked for January at the Sphere in Las Vegas. Welcome

0: Philadelphia's Classic Rock, 102.9 MGK with REO Speedwagon and Danny Ocean. In for Tony Harris on the ride home. Welcome to your weekend. Got a chance for you to win tickets right now for Adventure Aquarium. 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A random texter will win a four-pack of tickets. We're right back with ZZ Top, plus we'll get to Bob Seger, and we'll drop back to 1981 when The Who kicks off another long classic rock block. That's up next on MGK.
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with Bob Seger from Night Moves on Philadelphia's Classic Rock 102.9 MGK. It's Danny Ocean in for Tony Harris. It's another long classic rock block with the band who had to cancel their scheduled show at the Hollywood Bowl in L.A. last night. Band leader Billy Gibbons said all refunds would be made. He went on to praise fans, friends, and followers of ZZ Top, calling them the best in the business, and said the band's counting on everyone to bear with them for this brief interruption. Here's that little old band from Texas, right now on MGK.

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There was no bigger star back in 1975 than Sir Elton John on Classic Rock. 102.9 MGK with Philadelphia Freedom. You know the story on that song. Elton was a big fan of tennis superstar Billie Jean King, and she founded the Philadelphia Freedom tennis team. Elton offered to write a song for her, and the rest is history. This is Danny Ocean in for Tony Harris, taking you into the weekend with more of the best classic rock ever made with this cover of the Beatles' Come Together. Here's Aerosmith on MGK.

0: Philadelphia's Classic Rock 102.9 MGK. There's the title track from Space Oddity from David Bowie. It's Danny Ocean for Tony Harris. Your Fightins are scheduled to open a three-game series with the Toronto Blue Jays tonight at Citizens Bank Park. For the beginning of Alumni Weekend, 2008 world champion Chase Utley will be inducted into the Phillies Wall of Fame with many Philly stars from the past, including Mike Schmidt, Larry Boa, Jimmy Rollins and Steve Carlton, all in attendance this weekend. When we come back, we'll hear from the Scorpions, plus we'll get to the Rolling Stones, and something from Queen kicks off another long classic rock block. That's up next on MGK.
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0: 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I'm Danny Ocean for Tony Harris. 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Thank you so much for being here all this week. It's my pleasure to have been here with you. Thanks again to Tony Harris as well. He'll be back with you on Monday afternoon at 2. Hope you have a great night and an awesome weekend. I'll talk to you again real soon. Thanks so much for listening to MGK. Have a great night.
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